0: Best FM. A legjobb zenék.
1: Look, if you had one shot, or one opportunity to seize everything you ever wanted, one moment, would you capture it?

Cream Van. 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They have been to the place where the Moo Moo mate and the children still cry.

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Breathe. 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Breathe. 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Breathe. 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Breathe. Don't stop, come on, let's take it high. Breathe. Don't stop, come on, let's make it high.

What's your hand? What's your hand? What's your hand? What's your hand? What's your hand? What's your hand? What's your hand? What's your hand? What's your hand? What's your hand? What's your hand? What's your hand? What's your hand? What's your hand? What's your hand? What's your hand? What's your hand? What's your hand? What's your hand? What's your hand? What's your hand? What's your hand? What's your hand? What's your hand? What's your hand? What's your hand? What's your hand? What's your hand? What's your hand? What's your hand? What's your hand? What's your hand? What's your hand? What's your hand? What's your hand? What's your hand? What's your hand? What's your hand? What's your hand? What's your hand? What's your hand? What's your hand? What's your hand? What's your hand? What's your hand? What's your hand? What's your hand? What's your hand? What's your hand? What's your hand? What's your hand? What's your hand? What's your hand? What's your hand? What's your hand? What's your hand? What's your hand? What's your hand? What's your hand? What's your hand? What's your hand? What's your hand? What's your hand?

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1: I don't know how I let this happen.
2: But who?
1: The girl next door, you know? I don't know what to do.
2: Say it wasn't you.
1: All right.